attention that don't nobody notice. Maybe it's all just in your head. Feeling like you're trapped in your own skin, and now you're by.

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And for this reason, we're now producing a new, unique

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Feeling like you're trapped in your own skin, and now you're by

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Cause I can do it in the mix. And if your man gives you trouble just to move out on the double, and you don't let it trouble your brain, cause away goes trouble down the drain. Said away goes trouble down the drain.